never cared for you. 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No, you won't believe. Your heart has been for

That's a fine time to dine. 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Love those

0: DJ Perry. Music galore, music from the top.
1: Who really stirred things up a few months back with a big rock and roll record hit called Speedo. Here are the Cadillacs.

this lonely, but you know you only used to get juiced in it. 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

0: One more time, sing now. Baggers. Big up time to Rhodes. Enough respect from the Cimarrons.
1: Every time. Enough respect. Yes. Don't touch that dial.
0: Enough respect. What's my name? Do it again.
1: Baggers.
2: Is it?
0: Yes. Bless up, John. Enough respect to you and the listeners.
1: Yes, sir.
0: Yeah, man.
1: Yes,
0: big respect from the Cimarrons.
1: And your family, yeah?
0: Yes, sir.
1: Bless up. Keep safe.

family. One love, brothers and sisters, this is Pablo Moses. You must listen to Time to Roots, Blessed Love. Ya guide and protect. Dubbing is a must. It's a must. Dubbing is a must. Yeah. One love. Blessed love. Rastafari.